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So meet me on the edge of time, won't keep you waiting, I'll be right.

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Please, please, please. 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

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And a pain in my heart, 'cause I could not forgive her.

0: 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La radio del instituto.
1: I saw love, and the first time.